I don't know what's more British. These four cans of smooth floor that I've got right in front of my face right now, or the four tracks of pure British joy that are about to hit your heels. Enjoy, lads.

Richardson, and I believe with all of my heart that it is a contributing factor to our juvenile delinquency of today. I 100% believe it. Why I believe that is because I know how it feels when you sing it. I know what it does to you. And I know the evil feeling that you feel when you sing it. I know the lost position that you get into in the beat. Well, if you talk to the average teenager of today and you ask them what it is about rock and roll music that they like,

You're wondering now what to do. Now you know this is the end. Thank you, good night, happy Christmas, bye bye.

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Noise for the Boot Boys.

hearing. This is all in my head. I'm tired of hearing it's my fault for being who I am. I'm tired of seeing women pushed to the side, treated like co-racks while men talk importantly. I'm tired of this dialogue that never goes anywhere, because you're too busy talking to hear what I have to say. When I hear a sexist comment, I will say fuck you for all of the anger I feel.

In the beginning, there was blood. The land demands it. Every new land demands blood. And we relent. It is our nature.

I don't know what's more British. These four cans of smooth floor that I've got right in front of my face right now, or the four tracks of pure British joy that are about to hit your heels. Enjoy, lads.

The lightning struck the cloud and the rain poured down heavy and darkness prevailed. But a light shone in the distance, so bright, engulfed all that was dark. Yet the thunder clapped and the world stood still, for it stood still in wait for the beginning, a new world. A look over the horizon, a flash of headlights, it was Arthur, clutching Excalibur, and he had driving a juggernaut, laden with brewn, scotch, lager, and plenty of tabs, laden with gifts for the newborn kings, another box set for Ian, shares MacDon's for Righty, a new cock for Cranny. And what'd you give Nobby for the man who's gotten everything? So forth he went riding on into oblivion, kicking ass, playing oi, and shouting, oi, oi, having a laugh.

I don't know what's more British. These four cans of smooth floor that I've got right in front of my face right now, or the four tracks of pure British joy that are about to hit your ears. Enjoy, lads.

0: you any idea what we're going through? I've been in a fucking cell all night, and you come round here talking shite, and you! Fucking bally! What are you trying to do? Make him a fucking scab for the rest of his life? Look at him! He's only 11, for fuck's sake!
1: You gotta start training from when you're young.
0: Shut it! I'm not having any brother of mine running around like a right twat for your gratification.
2: Excuse me, this is not for my gratification.
0: And what good's it gonna do him? You're not taking him away. He's only a bairn. What about giving him a childhood?
1: I don't want a child, I don't want to be a ballet dancer.
0: And anyway, what do you know about it? What qualifications have you got?
2: Look, I haven't come here to defend

0: Today, Billy missed a very important audition.
1: Audition?
0: For the Royal Ballet School.
1: The Royal Ballet?
0: School. That's where they teach the ballet.
1: You've got to be joking, though.
0: No, I'm perfectly serious.
1: Have you any idea what we're going through? I've been in a fucking cell all night. And you come round here talking shite, and you! Fucking ballet! What are you trying to do? Make him a fucking scab for the rest of his life? Look at him! He's only 11, for fuck's sake!
2: You gotta start training from when you're young.
1: Shut it! I'm not having any brother of mine running around like a right twat for your gratification.
0: Excuse me, this is not for my gratification.
1: And what good's it gonna do him? You're not taking him away. He's only a bairn. What about giving him a childhood?
2: I don't want a childhood.

Prisoner at the bar, you have been found guilty. I therefore have no choice but to impose on you the maximum sentence permitted by the law. You will go to prison for 4 years. Take him away.